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0: 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Unsure if smoke is present. Evacuation is in progress. Over.
1: That's affirmative, Viacom, we are on route. We will look at the
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0: 12 Alpha over. T12 Alpha over. 212 Alpha, alarm has been located, believed to be activated from burnt cooking, stop and call over.
1: 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Viacom to 212 Kilo, over.
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0: 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Vacancy 12 Alpha, over. 12 Alpha, can I confirm this alarm's been reset at your end, over?
1: Vacancy 12 Alpha, that's affirmative, alarm showing reset at normal, over.
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1: 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You are currently the only QFR resource at this time. We'll also be attaching ambulance and police, over.
0: I'm 265 Alpha, acknowledge that. 265 Kilo also, over.
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0: Rockhampton, 212 Alpha, turn out to reports of an RTC, no entrapments reported. This is on the intersection of Ford Street and Shakespeare Street in West Mackay. Police have come across this RTC. We're attempting to get further details over.
1: 212 Alpha will respond RTC, corner of Shakespeare and 4th Street, Mackay, over.
0: 212 Alpha responding, just confirming that address was Shakespeare Street and Ford Street, over.
1: Can you confirm that that's Ford F-O-R-D and not Fourth F-O-R-T-H, over?
0: From 212 Alpha, that's affirmative. Ford, I spell Foxtrot, Oscar, Romeo, Delta Street, over.
1: I come over.
0: 21.
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1: Bygone 263, Alpha, over.
0: In fleet 1008 has been dropped at Mitch's Mechanical 263 Alpha. It's been changed out of Emerald Station and is mobile back to Claremont.

0: Viacom 263 Alpha, that's acknowledged. Are you able to call Viacom just to confirm details, over?
1: Viacom 263 Alpha, that is all received, over.
0: 29.

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0: You advise if QAS has been responded. We believe they have been. Do you have an ETA to them being on scene?
1: 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Unknown ETA, we'll try to confirm, over.
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0: 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This will now be known as Wills Road Control. It's the controller of the O Row. Surrounding buildings have been told to stay indoors. 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
0: 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The spill has been here since the early weekend, over.

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1: Alpha, this spill is covering approximately 10 square metres and it's approximately one quarter of a cubic metre, 1135.

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0: Can I confirm that photos have been received by email, over?
1: Mike, I'm 265 Alpha, that's affirmative. Emails received and have been forwarded along to Scientific Division, over.
0: Mike, off.
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0: Both vehicles removed from road, seen left with Queensland Police, 212 Alpha is code 4 over.
1: Alpha, both vehicles removed from the road, then left with Queensland Police, your code 4, 1140.

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1: 265 Alpha, Wills Road Control, Queensland Police now on scene. 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
1: Qualcomm 220 Alpha, confirm any other from Queensland police are on scene with QA, so they're also over.

CPS on scene. I have advised only two vehicle RTC with airbags deployed. No entrapment. Just requesting us to render vehicle safe. Ambulance are on route, over. Alpha, acknowledge based on information, downgrading to code 30, 1151.

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0: 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We have attached an ambulance with an unknown ETA, over.
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1: We're now out of area. We'll maintain primary response on the delay, over.
0: Alpha acknowledge out of area, we'll maintain primary response with delay. 228 Alpha, just for police, can you confirm your ETA to scene, over?
1: Alright, calm, 28 Alpha, less than 5 minutes.
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0: Viacom 234 Alpha, just further information in the job notes. Some informant states that this person is on the floor and unable to be lifted. Person has been on the floor for approximately 20 minutes. Best access via the front door. This location is known as the Endeavour Foundation. Over.
1: What's up, Viacom? Confirming QAS has made entry into house. Over.
0: Viacom 234 Alpha, that's a negative. This initial call has come from the informant to the fire department. This has been coded as a medical emergency. We have attached ambulance for a response, over.
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0: 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Can we have them forwarded on to Scientific and have Scientific ring us once they've received it?
1: Alpha, you sent through further photos requesting them to be forwarded to Scientific and then have Scientific bring you once they are received at 11:59. Mike on Wills Road Control, over.
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1: 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On Rockhampton to T34 Alpha, over. 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
1: 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Person on floor has overdosed, unable to be lifted, been on the floor for approximately 20 minutes at the time of call. Best access is via the front door. Caller will meet you on scene, over.
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0: 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Both lanes of Shoon Harbour Road are currently blocked, over.
1: 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Both lanes of Shoon Harbour Road block, 102.
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1: Fycombe, Rockhampton, Wills Road, control, over.
0: Wills Road, control, in conjunction with Scientific. The product has been deemed safe and inert, zero to low risk. 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Control vehicle is back to 65 hour. 25 kilo, Queensland Police, Queensland Ambulance have been released, over.
1: Kilo in conjunction with Scientific, seem deemed safe, low risk, Emerald Council is cleaning up. You're changing back to 265 Alpha. 265 kilo QAS and QPS have been released, 12-08.

Alpha, your message was heavily broken. Fire can receive 1 code 9 Alpha, transported to hospital. That'll correct, over.

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0: Foxtrot, be advised, Foxtrot location. We currently have one patient sitting upright, cognitive, been assessed by QAS. This is not a overdose. Over.
1: Alpha, have one patient upright, cognitive, being assessed by QAS, 1209.

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1: Both lanes of Shoot Harbour Road are open. 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
0: 228 Alpha, both lanes of Shoot Harbour Road is now open. 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
0: 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We're now code 4.
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1: FICOM 233 Yankee, over.
0: 233 Yankee, two small areas of runoff on file, evacuation case one, over. And what other appliances have you got coming over?
1: Two small areas of grass on fire in action case one. Other oncoming appliances, you have 235 Alpha and Kalyangul RFB have also been paged, over. Roger, set rep to follow 1231.

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1: FICOM, Wilford control over.
0: Wilford control is shutting down. Hand it scene back to Queen Emerald Council. Charlie Alpha 6 is going to remain on scene until cleanup crews arrive. 265 Alpha is code 4 over.
1: Five Alpha, you're shutting down. Head at scene to Emerald Council. Charlie Alpha 6 will remain on scene until cleanup crew arrive. 265 Alpha is code 4, 1233.
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1: 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Did you get a crew from Tullyumble to attend, over?
0: That is affirmative. Their ETA is 30 minutes, over.
1: Roger that, guys.
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0: 233 Yankee. You still have 235 Alpha en route. 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
1: That'll be a negative 5 with under control by then, over.
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0: 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Could you get onto 233 Yankee for an update on where we need to meet, over.
1: Alpha, you've arrived. You're unable to locate 233 Yankee. Stand by. 1246. 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
2: 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Clear on the right up on the hill.
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0: From Lieutenant Leatherwick, we have now put this fire contained. No cruiser in action, still case one dampen and down. Hot, this call, over.
1: 233 Yankee, fire contained, both crews in action. Case one dampening down hotspot, stop, 455.

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0: 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We are currently making up, experiencing mechanical failure of the offside rewind of the Case 1 hose reel. Crews are currently manually winding it up. Approximate delay time, 15 minutes over.
1: Alpha, fire is under control. Crews are making up. You're experiencing mechanical issues with the rewind of the Case 1 hose reel. Crews are manually winding it up. Delay 15 minutes, 13:15.
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0: 10 Lancome 81, over. 10 Lancome 81. Matt Lancome 81 is code 5, over. 10 Lancome 81, code
1: 5. Captain 2, 28 Alpha.
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2: Viacom Rockhampton, 10 and 41, en route to Boulder for have a look at a tree that's in danger of falling across the bike track. This is from the when we did last Saturday. Over.
3: 10 and 41, a bit of radio interference then. Can you just repeat your location you're proceeding to? Over.
2: Viacom, 10 and 41 is proceeding to Point Smelters. To debris or to assess a tree that's in danger of falling over the bike track. This is from the HR burn on Saturday that we conducted. Crew of two, OIC Wood, over.
3: 10 and 41, so proceeding voice melter, 1532.

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0: 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Advise the safety people from the smelter to keep the bicycle and walk track closed so that the burning tree can fall over at the same time, so we didn't have any action. So we're back at our shed. Over.
1: Tandem 41, you've been to look at the tree, advised to keep the bicycle track closed. 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
0: Calm, just proceeding. We didn't have any turnout message with that. Is there any other info we need? Over.
1: 214 Alpha, you're proceeding. Roger. You're en route to the Pioneer State High School, 221 Bedford Road, Andgrove, for a fire alarm activation. The alarm is active in Alpha A Block, Admin, Fire Alarm Bell Switch. They have tried contacting a key holder, but no response. The site is currently disarmed. Unknown smoke or fire at this stage, over.
0: Awesome, thank you.
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0: COM 214 Alpha, taken up with cleaner on site to access A block. Is there any other information regarding this alarm?
1: 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Only information they could give was active in A block admin, the fire alarm bell switch, over.
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I'm on Houston 214 Alpha. Welcome 214 Alpha. Gone 214 Alpha responding backyard burn over. Alpha responding, just be aware this is not Evans Avenue, this will be Evans Street and Goldsmith, over. Calm 217 Alpha, that's received, over. Acknowledge 1740.

0: 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Alpha code 1, just confirming, are you at Evans Street or Evans Avenue, over?
1: Yeah, this is Evans Street, over.
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2: Com 214 Alpha, this is a backyard burn at number 7373 Evans Street. Spoken with resident, it was in a contained drum. There's no risk of fire, but it was producing sufficient smoke. Explain council bylaws. Resident will extinguish fire. Code 4, over.

Street, Alpha Backyard Burn, 73 Evans Street. Smoke with the resident wasn't a contained drum. No risk of fire was produced in the excessive smoke. Fire extinguishing explained by laws, code 4.

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0: 235 Alpha, this flight was lit by bystander. Queensland Police, I've had a chat. Crews have extinguished, no further action required. Code 4.
1: Alpha flight was lit by a bystander. Police have talked to them. Crews extinguished. No further action. Code 4, 18, 03. 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
1: Viacom 223 Alpha, over.
0: 223 Alpha has a crew of 1 and 4, Captain Murphy, just awaiting confirmation on location of incident, over.
1: Roger, 223 Alpha has a crew of 1 and 4, Captain Murphy, awaiting confirmation, 1818. Welcome, Rockhampton, 223 Alpha, over.
0: 223 Alpha, pass message.
1: 223 Alpha, Viacom has tried contacting ambulance comms via phone, no answer. Unsure if there's still incident. Over.
0: Viacom acknowledge, no luck contacting QAS. Just the one of the firefighters who've come across it on the way to the station. It is on Goonyella Road off the Binder Park. Show is responding, over.
1: 223 Alpha, you could proceed code 30. Looks like ambulance have left scene from our records, but just proceed code 30 to check over.
0: 223 Alpha, acknowledge, proceeding code 30.
1: 1819.
0: Over.
1: Viacom Central 52, over.
0: 52 is code 4, back to Mara, accommodation, over.
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0: Viacom, 223 Alpha has investigated the vicinity of where there was an incident earlier. Nothing evident pertaining to station, over.
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2: 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Havana, can you secure station 14 and just confirm other resources that have been attached over?
1: 214 Alpha responding. Both ambulance and police were notified. Lady on scene is saying she doesn't need ambulance though. Over.
2: Com, that's all received. Is that confirmed that all persons are accounted for and out of vehicles though?
1: Alpha, she's requested a tow. Her partner is on the way. She's going to report the incident via police link. All the indications are she is out of the vehicle or not entrapped, over.
2: Calm, that's all received, over.
1: 1930.

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0: 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Code 1, have you further information from this incident, over?
1: 240 in Alpha, you're at approximately 536 Yakka Parry, Havana Road, your code 1. Only additional information is that it'll be on a dirt road, if that is not Yakka Parry Road, over.
0: Com, that's received. We'll keep proceeding. We've just come onto a dirt road. Over.
1: That's acknowledged. I'll also ask ambulance and police. Over.
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0: Com, we're approximately 1K further down the road, code 2. Investigating, over.
1: 240 Alpha, 1 kilometre down the dirt road, code 2, investigating. 240 Alpha, be aware ambulance have closed their incident, so they may have already transported the patient, over.
0: Com, that's all received, over.
1: 1948.

0: Rockhampton 214 Alpha. 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

Mike, I'm rocking in 240 in Alpha, over. 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
0: Com 228 Bravo, this alarm had gone off in room 211, level 1, building 1, detect the number L01D150. Been isolated at management's request. He will do current checks, but the room is currently empty. We are now code 12.
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He said he had a crazy system in the ambulance. We have sufficient crewing. We'll talk.

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0: Viacom, we had one take on Mike Alpha, dwelling, having a seizure. Crews, along with QAS, have utilised the carry sheet to remove code 9 Mike Alpha from dwelling. And the QAS being transported back to make the other.
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1: Two twelve kilo.
0: Be advised, we have been advised from QPS that there are no entrapments. However, yet we're yet to hear from Station 17 if they have crew over.
1: Com, that message is understood. 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
0: 212 kilo. We have QPS on scene and QES are en route.
1: Com, message understood. We'll continue at this stage, over.
0: Roger, continuing at this stage. Ficom 212 Alpha, did you copy those comments? Over.
1: Ficom 212 Alpha, that's all received.
0: Roger, acknowledge 0-41.

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1: That's understood. 212 Kilo, code 40, over.
0: Roger, acknowledge. ICOM 212 Alpha, did you copy those comments, over?
1: ICOM 212 Alpha, that's all acknowledged.
0: Roger, acknowledge. 0844.

0: 517 Alpha. 517 Alpha, over. Hampton 217 Alpha is responding to incident 201, picking up one on the way.
1: 217 Alpha responding, crew of one and picking one up on the way. 217 Alpha, state OIC, over.
0: I'm Hampton from 217 Alpha, OIC will be Captain McClay, over.
1: Roger, OIC Captain McClay, 035.

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1: 212 Alpha, Roger, acknowledge. Notify DMO that 212 Alpha is out of response area, 0852.

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0: Shasta responding, AFA, just confirming 212 Alphas at another incident, over.
1: 240 Alpha responding, affirmative. 12 Alpha responded to Morani to back up Orkeston, low crewing. Over.
0: Forthcom, and was there a special available for this incident? We just couldn't hear it over the PA, over.
1: 240 Alpha affirmative. Kilo are responding from on the road, over.
0: Is that
1: 240 Alpha, also be advised, we have paged auxiliaries. We have report of a gas leak at the BCF in Mackay. We'll contact Hastings Steering to check this alarm. It may re-divert you, over.
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0: 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We have an evac in progress and a cigarette to follow, over.
1: 212 kilo, code 2, evac in progress, cigarette to follow.

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0: 240 Alpha, 212 Kilo arriving on scene, taking up with management. They've confirmed no sign of smoke or fire. We have not received any response from Mackay Auxiliaries for our gas leak. Can you confirm your availability when on scene with 12 Kilo over?
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0: From alarm activated, zone 15, main workshop, mezzanine level. 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
1: 212 Kilo, alarm activated, 15, main workshop, mezzanine level, no signs of smoke or fire, unable to locate detector, and it's a stop. FICOM 214 Alpha, stop received, redirect fire call, over.
0: I hit FICOM 214 Alpha, ready for redivert, over.
1: 214 Alpha, turn out to a gas leak from a 300 litre gas bottle. It's at the BCS Mackay, approximately 289 to 373 Mackay, Bukasia Road, Richmond. 214 Alpha, acknowledge, over.
0: That FICOM just responding. Now, can you contact the caller and have them contact their gas supplier, notify them of this as well, over.
1: Roger, acknowledge request, we contact the caller and have them contact their gas supplier and notify them of this. 0905.
0: 214 Alpha, also, can you advise whether evacuation is or has taken place at BCF? Over.
1: 214 Alpha, further to last, we have contacted BCF. No one is affected by the gas, and an Origin gas rep is on scene. Unknown of evacuation, over.
0: Thank you.
1: Roger, acknowledge 0906.
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0: 217 Alpha, we're code 2 of this incident. We owe the Queensland Police. Queensland Police have put us down because it's only a minor accident, no injuries. Yeah, we're just liaising. Over.
1: 217 Alpha, you got a code 2 liaising with QPS. QPS have stood you down because it is a minor accident. There's no injury and you're just liaising. 217 Alpha confirming it. Is that a stop? Is 212 Alpha required? Over.
0: Information, that's a stop, but they're on scene as well. 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

0: Alpha, I'm just confirming it's a minor accident. 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Over.
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